0: Ooh, I danced this much in a long time. People, you really look good tonight. Mm-hmm. Yeah, them dudes upset. You know, I stand back and act real proud. I know I got the finest woman around, man. It's been 4 months, ain't it, baby?
1: That's right.
0: Yeah, Mama, we're gonna celebrate tonight. This calls for and like a few bubbles to tickle the throat. just the top off here. Look like that dude will never turn you loose. I just had to go there and get him off. So tell me, that's my woman. You dance long enough. Time for you to be away. Ooh, that is.
1: Oh.
0: Here's to the little black ducks.
1: Just don't say that.
0: Well, okay, I'll tell you what, baby. 4 months of love and happiness. Here's to us.

So you wanna know what I see in you? I see all the beautiful things that this world has to offer. That's all. Stand to see someone is talking to you. I don't want to let you out of my sight.

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1: 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Put your hands in the air. Give me all your money.
2: This is the story of my baker.